0: Foo Fighters, and let's give you that code word one more time. Fame. F-A-M-E. Fame. F-A-M-E. Fame. We all hope for it. Some of us have it, and some of us do not. 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If you want to, I will be happy to give you a VIP tour of the Rock Hall. We can see the great exhibits that they have together. Sounds like fun, doesn't it? You got to get signed up, though, to have the chance to be there. So good luck from all of us here at Ultimate Classic Rock.
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21: Here is your WTOL 11 weather forecast. Sunny and mild this evening with temperatures in the upper 70s expected.

0: Overnight lows falling back into the mid-50s with clear skies. Into your Saturday, the bright sunshine is going to continue, but it is going to feel considerably cooler. Afternoon highs are expected to only reach the lower 70s with east-northeast winds 10 to 20 miles an hour. For 106.3 The Fox, I'm WTOL 11 meteorologist John Birchfield.
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Phil Collins is being inducted into the Rock Hall for the first time later this year. But what about all the poor rock stars who are not in the Rock and Roll Hall of Fame at all? We will focus on those folks in the next hour. That is our 9 at 9. So let me know some of your favorite rock bands and artists who have been snubbed so far, and tell

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2: Here is your WTOL 11 weather forecast. Sunny and mild this evening with temperatures in the upper 70s expected. Overnight lows falling back into the mid-50s with clear skies. Into your Saturday, the bright sunshine is going to continue, but it is going to feel considerably cooler. Afternoon highs are expected to only reach the lower 70s with east-northeast winds 10 to 20 miles an hour. For 106.3 The Fox, I'm WTOL 11 meteorologist John Birchfield.
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There are some more 80s vibes for you, courtesy of Jeff Downs and Asia. It's Matt Wardlaw. Let's hand out all the love right now for each of you there in the UCR universe.

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All right, as promised, tonight's 99 focuses on just 9 bands from a big, big, huge list that we have of bands and artists who are not in the Rock and Roll Hall of Fame. Then Lizzie, enough said with those two words. The Jake Giles Band, they've been nominated as well, and they are still not in, something which is surprising for Peter Wolf. He called the band the bride waiting at the altar, or the groom waiting at the altar, during a recent interview as he was discussing the 5 nominations that they have received for the Hall. There is some good news, though. You can now call him Dr. Peter Wolf, thanks to the honorary doctorate that he recently received from the Massachusetts College of Art and Design. And I'm happy that we can now refer to him as the good doctor. Give it to me. Here's a classic one from the Giles Band. And

I've been getting a lot of emails about Rock and Roll Hall of Fame snubs. Procol Harum, another name that comes up a good amount, maybe a bit on the fringe compared to a lot of the names and bands that we're hearing tonight. But that is what makes something like this fun, is the discussions and the debates.

0: 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We'll add some more names to your list after this at Ultimate Classic Rock.
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7: Here is your WTOL 11 weather forecast. Sunny and mild this evening with temperatures in the upper 70s expected. Overnight lows falling back into the mid-50s with clear skies. Into your Saturday, the bright sunshine is going to continue, but it is going to feel considerably cooler. Afternoon highs are expected to only reach the lower 70s with east-northeast winds 10 to 20 miles an hour. For 106.3 The Fox, I'm WTOL 11 meteorologist John Birchfield.
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Bands that have not been inducted into the Rock and Roll Hall of Fame, and that is a lengthy, lengthy list. The Black Crowes have been nominated twice in the past 2 years, and I do think those guys will get in. And speaking of folks who should be in the Rock Hall, I'm going to put Steve Winwood in there for any number of reasons, including our next song, the title track for, in my opinion, one of his best solo albums. It's Ultimate Classic Rock.

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neither of them in the Rock and Roll Hall of Fame. And to focus on one of those two groups, should we not put Steppenwolf in the Rock Hall for this next song alone? It is definitely ultimate classic rock.

0: We are almost ready to fly away into the next hour, but we've got at least one more Rock and Roll Hall of Fame snub to bang the drum for before we get there. So suggestions? Let me know. It's UCR.
1: I'm U.S. Transportation Secretary Sean Duffy. 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Make it a priority. 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
10: 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I hope you get a chance to get out there and enjoy it. 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
1: Here is your WTOL 11 weather forecast. Sunny and mild this evening with temperatures in the upper 70s expected. Overnight lows falling back into the mid-50s with clear skies. Into your Saturday, the bright sunshine is going to continue, but it is going to feel considerably cooler. Afternoon highs are expected to only reach the lower 70s with east-northeast winds 10 to 20 miles an hour. For 106.3 The Fox, I'm WTOL 11 meteorologist John Birchfield.
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Nine bands that are not in the Rock and Roll Hall of Fame. Jane's Addiction, come on. Let's make that one happen. And I'm going to make the case for one more band as we finish off this current hour. Just one word, and I think you'll feel me. Boston.

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Europe's third studio album, The Final Countdown, was released this week, 40 years ago in 1986. And I apologize if I broke your brain as you started thinking about where you were in that particular moment. Let's do one more song from the album, recorded live as well during the tour. And if the title track knocked loose a few memories for you, well then, there is a great power ballad from that same record that might bring back some additional memories. Let's go back to the stage with Europe and all.

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1: But we only got so much time. Time for one more. Here we go. Lay it on.

0: This year marks 25 years since Tesla got back together for their big reunion tour. I'd never seen Tesla prior to that moment, so I was quite excited to finally mark them off my concert bucket list. And what we just heard is from a double live record that they put out after the tour called Replugged Live. And if you missed the whole tour, let me tell you, this live record, in my opinion, is a pretty perfect representation of how great that whole reunion tour was. So there is something for you to crank up if you've not heard it. It's Wardlaw if we don't know each other yet. And I've got more requests, including AC/DC, up ahead on UCR.
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5: Here is your WTOL 11 weather forecast. Sunny and mild this evening with temperatures in the upper 70s expected. Overnight lows falling back into the mid-50s with clear skies. Into your Saturday, the bright sunshine is going to continue, but it is going to feel considerably cooler. Afternoon highs are expected to only reach the lower 70s with east-northeast winds 10 to 20 miles an hour. For 106.3 The Fox, I'm WTOL 11 meteorologist John Birchfield.
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Never break the chain, as they say. 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

Speaking of albums that are 40 years young, Van Halen's 5150 turned 40 earlier this year, and we gave a few of you copies of the big box set that they put out to celebrate. 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

0: Our album of the week is close at hand, UCR fans. We have a good one tonight if you're just joining us. It was released this week in 1969. I will give you that hint, and you should know by now that I like to keep it vague when it comes to handing out helpful information. You're welcome. 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
9: Here is your WTOL 11 weather forecast. Sunny and mild this evening with temperatures in the upper 70s expected. Overnight lows falling back into the mid-50s with clear skies. Into your Saturday, the bright sunshine is going to continue, but it is going to feel considerably cooler. Afternoon highs are expected to only reach the lower 70s with east-northeast winds 10 to 20 miles an hour. For 106.3 The Fox, I'm WTOL 11 meteorologist John Birchfield.
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Well, if you're a kid, you should go. That is the opinion of 3/4 of Americans who feel like restaurants should offer a child-free dining option. I suppose that means that they would like to just have families sit out back at picnic tables in the parking lot or within soundproof bubbles inside the restaurant. There are definitely some options. Maybe we just give the kids some real cigars to play with. It's UCR.

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0: UCR Album of the Week. Sit back, slap on the headphones, and get ready as we go track by track on this week's album.
1: We've got a good one. Imagine this. It is the late 60s, and three guys who had had a lot of success individually were persuaded to join forces. And as we know from talking with Graham Nash earlier this year, he was eventually convinced to let Neil Young enter in the door as well, through a conversation with Neil himself. But we're getting ahead of ourselves, because there was one special album that helped to start the storyline of Crosby, Stills, and Nash. And tonight, we are going to hear that self-titled record together. Let's begin.

1969 was a big year for David Crosby, Stephen Stills, and Graham Nash. They had spent the early part of that year recording their first album together, a process that only took a couple of months, but just listen to the magic that came out of that time. It is ultimate classic rock.

0: David Crosby once said he wrote that song about three different women. One was his girlfriend, Christine Hinton. The second one was the legendary Joni Mitchell. The third person, adding in a little bit of intrigue, was someone he said he could not name. But David allowed this much. He said that it might be his best song. And there is one to start some conversational discussion inside your mind. It is Matt Wardlaw. We are listening to our album of the week, which happens to be the debut record by Crosby, Stills, and Nash, released this week in 1969. And we will continue onward with side one shortly. 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
4: 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I ain't going to go my way. Geminis are freakazoids, man. Michael Anthony's a Gemini. Prince, Bob Dylan, look at these guys. 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
1: Here is your WTOL 11 weather forecast. Sunny and mild this evening with temperatures in the upper 70s expected. Overnight lows falling back into the mid 50s with clear skies. Into your Saturday, the bright sunshine is going to continue, but it is going to feel considerably cooler. Afternoon highs are expected to only reach the lower 70s with east northeast winds 10 to 20 miles an hour. For 106.3 The Fox, I'm WTOL 11 meteorologist John Birchfield.
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It's a pretty great dynamic when you have three talented songwriters in one group, all of them bringing in songs, and each of them had no shortage, that is for sure. We just heard one example from the pen of Stephen Stills, and now let's go to Graham Nash for our next one, a tune called Pre-Road Downs that is going to wrap up the first side of the debut album by Crosby, Stills, and Nash.

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We're starting side two of the debut album by Crosby, Stills, and Nash, released this week in 1969. And what a great song, right? One of my favorite moments as a fan of live music was when Jason Isbell and the 400 Unit got together to perform Wooden Ships with David Crosby. I'm going to have to dig that out and share it with you all on a future edition of UCR Backstage. It's Matt Wardlaw right now. Let's continue listening to the OG first album by Crosby, Stills, and Nash. It's Ultimate Classic Rock.

0: We are getting down to the last songs of the first album, the one that started it all for David Crosby, Stephen Stills, and Graham Nash. It's Matt Wardlaw. We will track through the final bits of their debut record shortly on Ultimate Classic Rock. 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
5: Hey, it's Kahuna. 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
7: Here is your WTOL 11 weather forecast. Sunny and mild this evening with temperatures in the upper 70s expected. Overnight lows falling back into the mid 50s with clear skies. Into your Saturday, the bright sunshine is going to continue, but it is going to feel considerably cooler. Afternoon highs are expected to only reach the lower 70s with east northeast winds 10 to 20 miles an hour. For 106.3 The Fox, I'm WTOL 11 meteorologist John Birchfield.
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Man, that's another great one from the hand of the late David Crosby. But just imagine being a songwriter in that group, sharing your songs with those other two guys. They created some magic together. Crosby, Stills, and Nash, even though there was friction and occasionally long periods of inactivity and separation where they went off and did their own thing, they often came back around. They came back together to make some pretty special records as their paths converged collectively once again. It's Matt Wardlaw. It is time for us to part ways for this week, but I'm going to leave you with one more from Crosby, Stills, and Nash, and best wishes for a great weekend. We will see you here again on Monday night for another week of Ultimate Classic Rock. Thank you so much, everybody. Here are 49 bye-byes from your friends here at UCR.

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4: Here is your WTOL 11 weather forecast. Overnight clear sky conditions are expected with temperatures dropping back into the mid-50s. It'll be a relatively cool start to your Saturday morning with bright sunshine continuing all weekend long. Saturday is going to be feeling cooler with highs only reaching the lower 70s, and you will feel a more brisk northeast wind ranging from 10 to 20 miles per hour. For 106.3 The Fox, I'm WTOL 11 meteorologist John Birchfield.

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1: Hey, the Red Rocker Sammy Hagar here with one more Top Rock Countdown, all right? And this week we're going to count down all of my Gemini friends, seeing as how, you know, the sun is in Gemini right now. Geminis are freakazoids, man. Michael Anthony's a Gemini. Prince, Bob Dylan, look at these guys. You know, all the nuts in the business.
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0: Hey, it's Kahuna. It looks like it's going to be a gorgeous weekend. I hope you get a chance to get out there and enjoy it. We get back at it on Monday. We'll have a brand new month to talk about, so we'll go over things to look forward to in June. We'll have a heavy metal question of the day. And can I interest you in a list of noteworthy people who died on the toilet? You betcha. We'll discuss 6 to 10 Monday morning right here on 106.3 The Fox.
1: Here is your WTOL 11 weather forecast. Overnight clear sky conditions are expected with temperatures dropping back into the mid-50s. It'll be a relatively cool start to your Saturday morning with bright sunshine continuing all weekend long. Saturday is going to be feeling cooler with highs only reaching the lower 70s, and you will feel a more brisk northeast wind ranging from 10 to

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4: Here is your WTOL 11 weather forecast. Overnight clear sky conditions are expected with temperatures dropping back into the mid-50s. It'll be a relatively cool start to your Saturday morning with bright sunshine continuing all weekend long. Saturday is going to be feeling cooler with highs only reaching the lower 70s, and you will feel a more brisk northeast wind ranging from 10 to 20 miles per hour. For 106.3 The Fox, I'm WTOL 11 meteorologist John Birchfield.
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0: Rocker Sammy Hagar here with one more Top Rock Countdown, all right? And this week we're going to count down all of my Gemini friends, seeing as how, you know, the sun is in Gemini right now. Geminis are freakazoids, man. Michael Anthony's a Gemini. Prince, Bob Dylan, look at these guys. You know, all the nuts in the business.
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5: Here is your WTOL 11 weather forecast. Overnight clear sky conditions are expected with temperatures dropping back into the mid-50s. It'll be a relatively cool start to your Saturday morning with bright sunshine continuing all weekend long. Saturday is going to be feeling cooler with highs only reaching the lower 70s, and you will feel a more brisk northeast wind ranging from 10 to 20 miles per hour. For 106.3 The Fox, I'm WTOL 11 meteorologist John Birchfield.
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0: Hey, it's Kahuna. I hope you are enjoying your weekend. Got a bunch of stuff we're working on for next week's morning show, including a preview on what could be the drink of the summer. I'll tell you why you might want to start going to a museum if you want to age slower. And This Week in Science looks at a new T-Rex and 3D printed eggs that can hatch. Pretty cool. We'll discuss 6 to 10 right back here on 106.3 The Fox.
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4: Here is your WTOL 11 weather forecast. It'll be a clear start to your Saturday morning with bright sunshine continuing into the weekend. Temperatures will be in the mid to upper 50s out the door first thing in the morning, with afternoon highs only reaching the lower 70s. There will be a northeast wind ranging from 10 to 20 miles per hour, but the breeze does turn calmer on Sunday with sunny and milder conditions. For 106.3 The Fox, I'm WTOL 11 meteorologist John Birchfield.
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0: Hey, it's Steve. 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

0: are agreeing to be bound by the official contest rules. 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
1: Here is your WTOL 11 weather forecast. It'll be a clear start to your Saturday morning with bright sunshine continuing into the weekend. Temperatures will be in the mid to upper 50s out the door first thing in the morning, with afternoon highs only reaching the lower 70s. There will be a northeast wind ranging from 10 to 20 miles per hour, but the breeze does turn calmer on Sunday with sunny and milder conditions. For 106.3 The Fox, I'm WTOL 11 meteorologist John Birchfield.
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0: I can't believe there was a time when we actually rejected napping. 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

Webster's Dictionary, like, defines classic rock as, like, I don't know. I don't read the dictionary. I don't have time. I'm too busy listening to ZZ Top. 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

1063 The Fox, Bob Dylan, Kahuna with you. Classic rock rolling on a Saturday morning. In fact, all weekend long, we'll be doing long blocks. I think I've got, if I'm not mistaken, 60-minute blocks of commercial-free rock all morning long, which is a good thing. So, just settling in, waking up alongside you, so to speak. Got a little awkward there for a moment. We continue on with the rock coming up. We'll do one from Dark Side of the Moon. What else? We've got some classic David Bowie. This band, they've gone through some multiple different styles over the life of this band. When they first started off, they were kind of like a jam band, kind of a trippy, kind of a throwback from the 60s type band. And then they became kind of a, what we call AOR, album-oriented rock. Big radio band in the late 70s into the 80s. Then they kind of became a pop band. All killer musicians. Neil Sean, one of my favorite guitar players. Let's do one off the Evolution album. It's Journey on 106.3 The Fox.

603 of the Fox, wrapping up a long block commercial free, 60 minutes, in fact. Quiet Riot and Mental Health. That would be a perfect example of an arena rock band. Again, I explained this yesterday when we did the question of the day. It's back in the day when they used to do shows at like hockey arenas, more than like stadiums or the big basketball arenas, you know, the 22,000 seaters. We're talking about like the sports arena, held maybe 9 to 11,000, depending on how big the stage was. Ultimate, the reason why I bring that up is Ultimate Classic Rock, the website, picked up on Arena Rock the other day. They did their Mount Rushmore.

0: Rushmore of arena rock. These were the four bands that they would put on their Mount Rushmore, their rock Mount Rushmore, just like they do with the presidents of the real Mount Rushmore. They chose Queen, Journey, Bon Jovi, and Van Halen. So how about you? Who would you put on your arena rock Mount Rushmore? Go to 106.3 The Fox on Facebook. It is our question of the day waiting for you. Go have some fun. All right, we'll do another long block commercial free. 60 minutes on the way. Motley Crue in there. We'll do some Deep Purple, and we get it started with the Black Crowes.
1: Hey, folks. Dan

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14: Here's your WTOL 11 weather forecast. Temperatures will be on the cooler side for today, topping out into the upper 60s, pushing to near 70 degrees. The sunshine will continue, although we will feel a brisk northeast wind. The gust up to 25 to 30 miles an hour will make for a cooler day, but we will see warming temperatures as we head into our Sunday. For 106.3 The Fox, I'm WTOL 11 meteorologist Davis Wells.
0: I think I was tooling around Facebook the other day, and they had a video at the Tonight Show. When Jay Leno was hosting Tonight Show, this band who was playing with Jimmy Page of Led Zeppelin fame. In fact, there was they did a short tour together. They put out a live album. I think it was Jimmy Page and the Black Crowes at the Greek Theater. I'm not sure where it was recorded at, but it's a great live album. And they did all the, you know, Led Zeppelin classics. It was just kind of cool to hear Chris Robinson's take on Robert Plant. Here's him being his own man off of the Shake Your Money Maker CD. It's the Black Crowes on 106.3 The Fox.

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6'3" The Fox, Deep Purple. That song is probably one of the first songs that most guitar players learn how to play. Well, of a certain age, put it that way. Probably my age, maybe a little younger, and certainly a little over. That was older. That was the first song that it was for me, and I learned it on one string. Deep Purple, Smoke on the Water. How you doing? It's Kahuna with you. Welcome in. We are in the middle of a 60-minute block of commercial-free rock. That's what we'll be doing throughout the morning. The Ride Report, waiting for you at 1063thefox.com. In fact, we've got a bunch of stuff for you gearheads. 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

0: 106.3 The Fox, Bob Seger and the Silver Bullet Band. How you doing? It's Kahuna with you. Heard a live version of, I think it was Night Moves. It was Night Moves that I had forgotten about. When you think about Bob and the Silver Bullet Band, it's, you know, Live Bullet came out, was that 75, 76 in that range? And then he did the second live album, like 1980. And it had all the stuff from Stranger in Town and the Night Moves album and what a great version. And again, I've had the pleasure of seeing Bob live on a couple of occasions, and it's a great show. Not real flashy. You're not going to see him jumping off amplifiers. Certainly not wearing buttless chaps, but what a great live performer. Kahuna with you as we carry on. Welcome into this Saturday morning, spending quality time with you. We've got Sammy Hagar's Top Rock Countdown coming your way. That'll be later tonight, 10 to midnight. Sammy will be counting down rockers born under the sign of Gemini. Again, Sammy Hagar's Top Rock Countdown a little bit later on this evening. Perfect way to hang out midway through your weekend. All right, another 60-minute block commercial-free coming up. Steve Miller Band in there. We'll do something from Derek and the Dominoes, and we'll get it all started off with one from the Cars' first album. We'll hit that next.
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1: Here's your WTOL 11 weather forecast. Temperatures will be on the cooler side for today, topping out into the upper 60s, pushing to near 70 degrees. The sunshine will continue, although we will feel a brisk northeast wind. The gust up to 25 to 30 miles an hour will make for a cooler day, but we will see warming temperatures as we head into our Sunday. For 106.3 The Fox, I'm WTOL 11 meteorologist Davis Wells.
2: 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Just what I needed. It's the cars on 106.3 The Fox. 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

106.3 The Fox, Derek and the Dominoes. Of course, a little bit of a tongue-in-cheek name for the band. That's Eric Clapton putting together a group of musicians. And I think they recorded, I don't know if they recorded the whole album, but I think part of it was recorded in Muscle Shoals down in Alabama, where Leonard Skinner recorded. I think Aretha Franklin recorded there as well, a famous recording. I don't know if it's open anymore, which is kind of sad. And of course, Eric Clapton has announced that he's going to bring his Crossroads Guitar Festival back this summer. Fall. It's in September in Texas. So, 2-day event to raise money for I hate it when that happens. I'm going to blame it on a Saturday. I'm not having to think that hard. Rehab Center down in Antigua. So, how you doing? It's Kahuna with you. Stick around. We got Rock from the Eagles. We'll do something from U2. Question of the day, waiting for you at 106.3 The Fox on Facebook, dealing with arena rock bands. Who do you think should be on the Mount Rushmore of arena rock bands? Your big four, who would it be? Go to 106.3 The Fox on Facebook. Get interactive. It is our question of the day. Probably could put this band on there if you wanted to. It's Heart on 106.3 The Fox.

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0: 106.3 The Fox, Neil Young. It is Kahuna with you. Good morning as we continue on with this Saturday. Of course, Neil Young wrote that song. I don't know if we call it a protest song, but it was certainly an observation he was making about the reputation of the Southern man. Of course, Leonard Skinner took exception to that and added a line in Sweet Home Alabama about Southern man. But it was all done kind of tongue-in-cheek. In fact, I think Ronnie Van Sant, the vocalist, one of the guys that was killed in the plane crash, was rumored to have been buried in a Neil Young t-shirt. So, I don't know. Kahuna with you, wrapping up a 60-minute block of commercial-free rock. I've got one more before I hand things over to, I believe, Jay. Well, I mean, I believe Jay, regardless. He's a very honest man. But I believe Jay's the next one up. Don't quote me on that. I'm a moron, as I just proved. Bill Rice, who is not a moron, will be in Monday morning after me. He comes in at 10. Lunch is served in the Roadhouse. He does 90-minute blocks. I'm only able to do 60-minute blocks, and usually only on Saturdays. But he does 90-minute blocks Monday through Friday, part of the Roadhouse, here on this same rock station. All right, we got rock coming up from REO Speedwagon. We'll do some AC/DC. And up next, we'll do one from a band whose guitar player is helping Alex Van Halen with those unreleased Van Halen tracks.
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6: Here's your WTOL 11 weather forecast. Temperatures will be on the cooler side for today, topping out into the upper 60s, pushing to near 70 degrees. The sunshine will continue, although we will feel a brisk northeast wind. The gust up to 25 to 30 miles an hour will make for a cooler day, but we will see warming temperatures as we head into our Sunday. For 106.3 The Fox, I'm WTOL 11 meteorologist Davis Wells.
7: I'm going to head back into it with the band Toto. Steve Lukather is the guitar player in this band, and he's a fantastic guitar player. A ton of studio albums. He was a session player. Still plays a lot. He did a little work with the Beat It solo from Michael Jackson. They needed to fix something, and because it was recorded at a different speed or something, they needed somebody to come in and play some of Eddie's part, which makes it appropriate that he's helping Eddie's brother Alex with that unreleased Van Halen material that's supposed to come out. I don't know if it's supposed to come out next year, but he's filling in some of the blanks guitar-wise on it. Let's do one from Toto. It's Hold the Line. In fact, I think this is probably their first big hit. So we roll through our Saturday morning together on 106.3 The Fox.

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106.3 The Fox, Fleetwood Mac, Rhiannon. I think that was off the first album that Stevie Nicks and Lindsey Buckingham joined the band. And I think it is safe to say the band was a bigger commercial success with that lineup. Originally, we talked about this with Journey. Fleetwood Mac was kind of a blues, kind of a spacey type band in the early years when they had a guy named Peter Green, who was a bit of a mad genius playing guitar for the band. Kahuna, in fact, Kurt Hammett from Metallica, very much influenced by Peter Green, and that, in fact, has his guitar. It's called Greeny, which was wired weird, but that's a story for another time. I get into the weeds sometime. Bill St. James, also known to get into the weeds from time to time, or maybe the weed. I don't know. I'm not judging. He's in tomorrow morning from 8 to noon. Themes for this week's Time Warp: Home, Ready or Not, in the year 1982. Again, that's Time Warp. Bill St. James, tomorrow morning, 8 to noon. More rock on the way. We'll do a classic track from Grand Funk Railroad. We'll do something from Cheap Trick. Let's roll on Foreigner on a Saturday morning on 106.3 The Fox. Glad you're with us.

0: 106.3 The Fox, Bachman Turner Overdrive, TCB, putting the wraps on a 60-minute block of commercial-free rock, and pretty much wrapping up my morning with you again, Jay, coming in just a few minutes. 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Keith from Findlay was our first big winner. We will draw our next big winner, our second winner of the summer. We will draw that next Wednesday, June 3rd. 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And again, remember, you only need to register once for the summer. We just keep drawing names out of everybody that has entered. All right. Again, I mentioned the fact that Jay is up next. He's got Def Leppard coming up, a classic track from the Rolling Stones. And we'll get one started off with a cover song. You don't think of Jimi Hendrix as doing somebody else's music, but he will when we kick off another long block of commercial-free rock, and that is up next.
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4: Here's your WTOL 11 weather forecast. Temperatures will be on the cooler side for today, topping out into the upper 60s, pushing to near 70 degrees. The sunshine will continue, although we will feel a brisk northeast wind. The gust up to 25 to 30 miles an hour will make for a cooler day, but we will see warming temperatures as we head into our Sunday. For 106.3 The Fox, I'm WTOL 11 meteorologist Davis Wells.
5: All right, this song written by Bob Dylan. Doesn't seem like a very Bob Dylan sounding song, but even Bob's version was a little bit more rockier than, you know, like Blowing in the Wind, for example. Let's do Jimmy's version of All Along the Watchtower as we get Jay started off with a long block commercial free on 106.3 The Fox. Hey, I'll talk to you Monday morning, bright and early.

0: time to raise hell. Yeah. It's the weekend. 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

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Hey, Sammy Hagar's got that Top Rock Countdown tonight. Gets underway at 10 o'clock. Actually, it's every Saturday night at 10 o'clock. 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Sammy and the Top Rock Countdown, 10 o'clock tonight. On the way, it's another block of Fox Rock. We've got the Scorpions in there and Jethro Tull.

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106.3 The Fox. Did you know that Bob Dylan, when he lived in Greenwich Village, lived on West 4th Street? And when he was on Fraternity Row at the University of Minnesota, he also lived on 4th Street. Positively 4th Street. Yeah.

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0: The Jay Gals Band, 106.3 The Fox. It's Jay. We'll take a look at that weekend weather forecast for you from WTOL 11, and we'll get back into another long block of Fox Rock. I'll tell you what, we'll kick that off with 38 Special.
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4: Here's your WTOL 11 weather forecast. Temperatures will be on the cooler side for today, topping out into the upper 60s, pushing to near 70 degrees. The sunshine will continue, although we will feel a brisk northeast wind. The gust up to 25 to 30 miles an hour will make for a cooler day, but we will see warming temperatures as we head into our Sunday. For 106.3 The Fox, I'm WTOL 11 meteorologist Davis Wells.
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106.3 The Fox, it's Jay. Hey, the NASCAR Cup Series at Nashville Super Speedway tomorrow night. Race gets underway at 7 o'clock. 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

0: 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Around the corner, it's another block of Fox Rock. 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

0: 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One of those who died way too young. Janis Joplin.
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0: Steppenwolf, 106.3 The Fox. So what's the weather looking like for the rest of the weekend? We're going to tell you. WTOL 11 weekend weather forecast is on the way. So is BOC.
1: 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All right? And this week we're going to count down all of my Gemini friends, seeing as how, you know, the sun is in Gemini right now. Geminis are freakazoids, man. Michael Anthony's a Gemini. Prince, Bob Dylan, look at these guys. You know, all the nuts in the business.
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5: Here's your WTOL 11 weather forecast. Temperatures will be on the cooler side for today, topping out into the upper 60s, pushing to near 70 degrees. The sunshine will continue, although we will feel a brisk northeast wind. The gust up to 25 to 30 miles an hour will make for a cooler day, but we will see warming temperatures as we head into our Sunday. For 106.3 The Fox, I'm WTOL 11 meteorologist Davis Wells.
6: Blue Oyster Cult getting us back into another long block of Fox Rock. So who thinks it could use more cowbell?

0: Pink Floyd, 106.3 The Fox. Hey, tomorrow morning, 8 a.m., it's another edition of Time Warp. 4 hours of classic rock with Bill St. James. Tomorrow's themes include Home, Ready or Not, and the year 1982. What a great year it was. Year I graduated high school. Time Warp tomorrow morning. Coming up, it's another block of Fox Rock. I've got some AC/DC in there and the Cars.
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106.3 The Fox, it's Jay. And the band that I used to work with in the late 80s and early 90s, we used to play this song. And it was always a huge, huge hit at the bars when we started playing it. 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

0: Bob Seger and the Silver Bullet Band, 106.3 The Fox. Hey, stay with us, guys. You're going to miss Triumph and the Allman Brothers Band.
1: Hey, it's Kahuna. It looks like it's going to be a gorgeous weekend. I hope you get a chance to get out there and enjoy it. We get back at it on Monday. We'll have a brand new month to talk about, so we'll go over things to look forward to in June. We'll have a heavy metal question of the day. And can I interest you in a list of noteworthy people who died on the toilet? You betcha. We'll discuss 6 to 10 Monday morning right here on 106.3 The Fox.
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1: Here's your WTOL 11 weather forecast. Sunshine is set to continue for today, although a bit of a cooler feel out there with a northeast breeze gusting up to 25 to 30 miles an hour. Temperatures will struggle to reach 70 degrees for the evening, but we will cool down during the overnight hours back into the middle 40s before returning back into the middle 70s with plenty of sunshine. For 106.3 The Fox, I'm WTOL 11 meteorologist Davis Wells.
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106.3 The Fox, a Monday morning. Make sure you hang out with Kahuna. He is going to get you out of that case of the Mondays you're probably going to have. 6 to 10, by the way, Monday through Friday. 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

0: The Kinks, 106.3 The Fox, at Fox Weekend Weather Forecast from WTOL 11 is right around the corner. So is The Boss.
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12: Here's your WTOL 11 weather forecast. Sunshine is set to continue for today, although a bit of a cooler feel out there with a northeast breeze gusting up to 25 to 30 miles an hour. Temperatures will struggle to reach 70 degrees for the evening, but we will cool down during the overnight hours back into the middle 40s. Before returning back into the middle 70s with plenty of sunshine. For 106.3 The Fox, I'm WTOL 11 meteorologist Davis Wells.
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106.3 The Fox, you could have picked up this album at your local record store in 1975. The title track to the Fly By Night album. It's Rush on The Fox.

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0: 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Right around the corner, it's another long block of Fox Rock. We'll get that started with Whitesnake.
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8: Here's your WTOL 11 weather forecast. Sunshine is set to continue for today, although a bit of a cooler feel out there with a northeast breeze gusting up to 25 to 30 miles an hour. Temperatures will struggle to reach 70 degrees for the evening, but we will cool down during the overnight hours back into the middle 40s before returning back into the middle 70s with plenty of sunshine. For 106.3 The Fox, I'm WTOL 11 meteorologist Davis Wells.
9: 106.3 The Fox, it's Jay. That is going to wrap it up for me, guys. Thanks for hanging out today. Hope you have a great what's left of your weekend. Whitesnake on The Fox. See ya!

106.3 The Fox, the late, the great, Stevie Ray Vaughan. Chuck with you. Welcome to a good-looking Saturday afternoon. Look out there. What's that blue stuff in the sky? I guess it's the sky. You know what I'm saying, because it's been, I don't know, cloudy and gloomy and stuff lately, and it's depressing, and so today's kind of cheery. I'm going to be all pumped up. I got Red Bull and other stuff going on, so let's hang out together all the way till the 7 o'clock hour. Kansas on the way. We're going to do one from Bob Welch, which is a killer tune that you probably won't, if I told you the name of it, you might not know it until you heard the song. So that's all I'm going to tell you. We'll do that very soon. Right now, it's Skynyrd on the Fox.

0: 106.3 The Fox, Kansas. Point of no return. Wrapping up a long block. Classic rock and roll Saturday style. Chuck with you. I found this list. I'm not. It doesn't say the date on my little show prep thing here, but either yesterday or today was National Hamburger Day. And in my opinion, we can just call it both days or every day. But they listed some of the best national restaurant chains for burgers. Now, the thing is, I got six of them, the top six. And unfortunately, we only have two of these actual restaurants in our listening area. So it's like that kind of kills the list. So I was thinking, you know, maybe I'll throw out a couple of my favorite local ones. But like, for example, Buffalo Wild Wings, they say, has the best double smashed burger. They're number one on the list. I have never had a burger at Buffalo Wild Wings. Obviously, I always get chunks or something. So that's something I'd like to think about trying. Cheddar's, they say, has a good one. So we have those two restaurants. But then they list Cheesecake Factory, Chili's, Denny's, Outback. Oh, we do have a Denny's. So we got three out of the six. But we'll come back here in a little bit, and I'll throw out, try to think of some of my favorite burgers in the local area. But one comes to mind real quick. It's on Trenton Avenue. I'm going to see if you can figure that one out. We got Journey next on the Fox.
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4: 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Well, probably even a lot of international bars. At any time, probably past 9 o'clock. After a certain amount of alcohol has been consumed, and the whole damn bar is going to be singing along, and it's always fun. It's Journey. Don't Stop Believing. Cue the piano on the Fox.

106.3 The Fox Crew, Home Sweet Home Chuck with you. Cruising through a big old chunk of commercial-free classic rock as we hang out in the 3 o'clock hour together. Doesn't it feel good to be together? We're bonding. Hey, I just got home Thursday night.

from Washington, D.C. saw Bruce Springsteen at the Washington Nationals Stadium, of course, where the baseball team plays. Very cool. Approximately 45,000 people. You would call it a sellout, except they didn't. You couldn't sell all the seats because some of them were like located where you couldn't see the stage. So they couldn't sell those seats. But had there been every seat available, I can guarantee it would have been all the seats would have been sold out. But the ones available were. And man, it was amazing. First time I ever saw him. And I have a whole new, respect for him after seeing him live. The guy can still rock. His band is tight, man. It's amazing. Elton John on the way right now. It's Paul McCartney and Wings. The Fox. No commercials.

0: 106.3 The Fox, Elton John, Tiny Dancer, Chuck with you, wrapping up a long block of commercial-free classic rock. Your Saturday, I'm going to be with you until 7. That song by Elton John, Tiny Dancer, there's a particular video that somebody did probably in the last 8 years or so. It's on YouTube where they're playing the song in the back, you know, they're playing the song, but then somebody came up with this whole theme for a video of like a girl taking her somebody in your family's ashes to a creek, and there's different things going on, like a woman sitting outside of a liquor store trying not to go in and have that drink. And it's just very powerful. A woman with a broken down car breastfeeding her baby on the side of the highway. You got to see it. If you've never seen it, just Google Elton John Tiny Dancer on YouTube, and eventually if you click through the different choices, you'll find it, but it's moving. I bet I've watched it in my garage about 100 times in the last few years, but it's good stuff. Whoever put that together was a genius. We'll be back in just a few with Bob Seger, Bon Jovi, next.
1: 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Geminis are freakazoids, man. Michael Anthony's a Gemini. Prince, Bob Dylan, look at these guys. 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
11: Here's your WTOL 11 weather forecast. Sunshine is set to continue for today, although a bit of a cooler feel out there with a northeast breeze gusting up to 25 to 30 miles an hour. Temperatures will struggle to reach 70 degrees for the evening, but we will cool down during the overnight hours back into the middle 40s before returning back into the middle 70s with plenty of sunshine. For 106.3 The Fox, I'm WTOL 11 meteorologist Davis Wells.
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106.3 The Fox, Pint Size Cutie, Little Pat, Pat Benatar, Chuck with you. Used to have a, she was one of my first kind of rock star crushes when I was 13, 14 years old. Cause, man, when MTV first came out, she was, well, they didn't have that many videos was the problem. And Pat Benatar's videos happened to be some in their little library there. So they definitely played the heck out of Pat. So us young 13, 14-year-olds got a lot of Benatar back in the day. We got Heart coming up right now. It's Edgar Winter, Frankenstein. Give it a crank in the Fox.

106.3 The Fox, Tom Petty, and of course the Heartbreakers. Can't forget those guys. Chuck with you. Working our way through the 4 o'clock hour. Hope you're having a great Saturday. You can take us anywhere you want. Stream us. A little Bluetooth speaker when you're out cooking out or in your earbuds while you're mowing. You can check us out at 106.3thefox.com. Last hour, we're talking about some of the, well, it was National Hamburger Day, either yesterday or today. We'll call it both days. And they picked like Buffalo Wild Wings, had some of the best burgers, Chili's, Denny's, Outback. And I was thinking, and I'm not getting paid to say this. This is just off the top of my head, me talking on the radio about stuff that I like. But I like Jack B's. Those are huge as far as, I mean, just great quality and taste. Even Oler's. Obviously, it's a Mexican place, but Oler's has great burgers. Half the time I go to Oler's, I usually don't get Mexican. I get some chunks or, there's this soup called pozole, which is good. But as far as burgers, Oler's is good. And Jack B's is another big one. Now, the ones I was going to talk about slipped my mind, but those are probably my top two. What's your favorite burger in Findlay? Think about it. Be back in just a few with ZZ Top.

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3, the Fox, the Cars. Chuck with you. Rocking commercial free on a Saturday. I found this random fact that I kind of knew, but I'm from the age group that we had Mr. Potato Head was very huge back in the day. I'm sure it's still around, but Mr. Potato Head first came out in 1952. And if you may or may not know this, the box came with just the body parts on these sharp spikes. And you had to provide your own real potato to stick the arms and legs on. The plastic potato didn't come around until the 1970s. And in my opinion, using a real potato is just kind of lame. I don't know. That's just my opinion. But just thought I'd throw that out there in case you didn't know that. We got Rod Stewart on the way. I'm throwing some Asia. And one of my favorites from the Bon Scott era, AC/DC on the Fox. No commercials.

0: 106.3 The Fox, Rod Stewart, Chuck with you. How you doing? Appreciate you rocking with me on this Saturday. I found it's making me chuckle because it's a product I haven't thought about in ages, and it reminds me of my grandma. And even in this article, it says that it's probably going to remind you of your grandma or your grandparents. But the pop, the soda pop Fresca. I remember my grandma going in, you know, wherever we had lunch, it's like, yes, I'll have a Fresca. Well, now it's coming out in an alcoholic version of Fresca called Fresca Hard. It has 4.6% alcohol in it with only 99 calories per can and zero sugar. Hey, that doesn't sound bad. It's got several different flavors. It's a malt beverage, which is different than the vodka-based Fresca mixed can cocktails they released a few years ago. And there was this bar magazine that reviewed it and said it could be the new seltzer of the summer. So Fresca Hard. I bartend along with being in radio, and I've had customers bring their own cans of Fresca in and then buy, you know, a glass of ice with the vodka that I pour for them, and they want Fresca, and most bars don't have it. So here you go. Maybe they're on to something. Fresca Hard. I'm in. I'll try it. Got Genesis next on the Fox.
1: Hey, it's Kahuna. Hope you are enjoying your weekend. Got a bunch of stuff we're working on for next week's morning show, including a preview on what could be the drink of the summer. I'll tell you why you might want to start going to a museum.

0: even if you want to age slower. And This Week in Science looks at a new T-Rex and 3D printed eggs that can hatch. Pretty cool. We'll discuss 6 to 10 right back here on 106.3 The Fox.
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6: Here's your WTOL 11 weather forecast. Sunshine is set to continue for today, although a bit of a cooler feel out there with a northeast breeze gusting up to 25 to 30 miles an hour. Temperatures will struggle to reach 70 degrees for the evening, but we will cool down during the overnight hours back into the middle 40s before returning back into the middle 70s with plenty of sunshine. For 106.3 The Fox, I'm WTOL 11 meteorologist Davis Wells.
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106.3 The Fox, Rat, Round and Round. I saw those guys headline that tour, the Out of the Cellar tour at the Sports Arena with Fastway. Remember Fastway? They had the song Say What You Will. And that's bringing back some memories. They're cruising around, 16 years old, didn't have a tape deck in my car, so I used to set my boombox on my passenger seat, you know, with the big D batteries, and it would only last about 2 days, and then you'd have to spend like another $20 on batteries. Ah, the good times. The kids haven't made these days. Technology. We got Zeppelin on the way.

106.3 The Fox, Zeppelin, Dancing Days, wrapping up a big chunk of classic rock and roll. I am Chuck. I'm glad you're hanging out with me. I found this article. Someone's trying to redesign men's restrooms to create more privacy using AI, and it's kind of a long, complicated thing, and it'd be boring for me to talk about on the radio, but it just made me think of, I went to a Central Junior High downtown Findlay, which is now the Marathon Performer. No, it's a tongue twister. Marathon Performing Arts Center. That's what I'm trying to say. And back then, I remember the restrooms, if you had to sit down, if you know what I mean, there was no damn doors. No doors on the toilets. You'd be sitting there just praying. If you had to go in between, like in the middle of class, you'd go in there and just pray that nobody would come in, because you'd be sitting there like, oh, man, and just terrible. But, yeah, not having doors in the bathrooms in the schools back then should have been against the law. I'm just saying, if you dealt with what I'm talking about, you know what I'm talking about. And another thing, if you walk into a restroom and a guy's standing at the urinal, you don't talk to him. It's guy code. We got the Starship next on the Fox.

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What a fool believes, the sultry pipes of Michael McDonald. 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

0: time to raise hell. Yeah. It's the weekend. Everybody's working for the weekend.
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106.3 The Fox, Eagles, Hotel California. Chuck with you. If they would have tried just a little bit harder, would have put a little bit more effort into that song, it would have became a hit. Close but no cigar, but I'm just kidding. It's one of the most popular songs in classic rock. Anyway, have you ever heard of this dynamic pricing at stores? I have not. I'm a guy. I don't pay attention to nothing. I just grab my stuff. But they say dynamic electronic shelf labels have been popping up at a lot of chains, including Walmart, Target, Kroger, Whole Foods. And stores say this won't lead to them raising prices across the board or gouging people, like, you know, charging more for cold drinks on a hot day. I guess it's like an electronic thing and they can just change it like a gas prices on the sign out front, depending on the day or what's going on. Be like in particular, you know, raising the price on a cup of coffee, a hot coffee on a, you know, 20 degree day in the winter. So I don't know, but people aren't buying it. They're saying that 67% of people are in favor of banning these electronic price tags. I've never heard.

0: heard of them again, like I said, so I need to pay more attention. We got plenty of tunes on the way. We'll be back in just a few with Van Halen.
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2: Here is your WTOL 11 weather forecast. This evening, sunny skies with a cooler feeling east-northeast breeze. Overnight low temperatures fall back into the upper 40s under clear skies. It'll be a cool and sunny start to your Sunday morning. The afternoon is expected to be sunny and calmer. High temperatures warming up into the mid to upper 70s. Overall, a very quiet and dry stretch of weather ahead heading into June. For 106.3 The Fox, I'm WTOL 11 meteorologist John Birchfield.
3: 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Got some VH with Diamond Dave out in front. 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

BOC, Burn for You, Chuck with you. Rocking just past 6 o'clock on a Saturday. If you're going to be out and about tonight, be careful. Get a driver. I'm going out tonight. I'm going to be out in the town in the Hancock County area. And I've said it before, if you see me somewhere tonight and come up and say, hey, I heard you say this on the air that you'd buy me a beer, I'll buy you a beer. I'm not joking. So keep that in mind. We've got some Kinks on the way. We'll do some Thin Lizzy. Right now, we're getting funky with Grand Funk on the Fox.

106.3 The Fox, Thin Lizzy. Boys are back in town. Chuck with you. We got the Rush on the way. There's a Rush tribute band that I've talked about before. They play pretty much all over, I think, like this half of the country. East Coast over like this way. They're called Lotus Land. Lotus Land, L-O-T-U-S, Land. If you're a diehard Rush fan, you know what that means. But they're going to be playing in Cincinnati again in October. I just saw them a few months ago. But if you ever hear the band, Rush Tribute Band, Lotus Land, anywhere, go see them. They're amazing. So I saw I had some Rush coming up, so I thought I would throw that out there. Because by the time it gets here, I'll forget. We got the Stones on the way right now. It's John Cougar Mellencamp. You got them right here on the Fox.

106.3 The Fox Rush. New World Man Chuck with you. Going commercial free as long as we can. I'll be taking you up to about the 7 o'clock hour, and I'll be hitting the door. This is a good story, feel-good story. A rescue dog in New Zealand became a hero after rescuing its new owner from a house fire. The man was sleeping, but the dog bit him to wake him up before the fire spread, and he escaped with only minor injuries. Unfortunately, the home was destroyed, but officials say the man probably wouldn't have survived without the dog rescuing him. Sadly, the dog didn't make it. I'm just kidding. I wouldn't have done the story if the dog didn't make it. I started out saying it was a feel-good story, and it is, but the house was destroyed. The guy got out. The dog got out. And again, officials say the man probably wouldn't have survived without the dog rescuing him. Cool stuff. Good boy. Got to David Bowie on the way right now. It's Steely Dan, 106.3 The Fox.

0: 1063 The Fox. David Bowie, Chuck with you. That's going to wrap up a long block of a classic rock. David Bowie's real name, you probably know this, but I'm just throwing it out there off the top of my head, is David Jones. And I don't know if he ever went by Davy Jones, but he changed it because of he was starting out when the Monkees were popular. And, of course, if you're old enough like me to know who the Monkees are, of course you are. But Davy Jones was one of the Monkees, and he didn't want to be confused with him. So I'm telling you that to tell you this. I don't know where the Bowie part came from. So I guess I could have done my homework, but I wasn't planning on talking about that when the song was ending. But David Bowie was David Jones because and he changed it because of the Monkees. There you go. Got to Nazareth on the way. We'll be back just a few with Supertramp. 106.3 The Fox.
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6: Here is your WTOL 11 weather forecast. This evening, sunny skies with a cooler feeling east-northeast breeze. Overnight low temperatures fall back into the upper 40s under clear skies. It'll be a cool and sunny start to your Sunday morning. The afternoon is expected to be sunny and calmer. High temperatures warming up into the mid to upper 70s. Overall, a very quiet and dry stretch of weather ahead heading into June. For 106.3 The Fox, I'm WTOL 11 meteorologist John Birchfield.
7: Well, that's going to do it for me. I'm out. I'm going to hit the door and go out and have some fun this Saturday night. If you see me out and about, like I said earlier, and you mentioned that you heard me talking on the air, I'll buy you a cold one. I ain't kidding. I wouldn't lie to you. It's Super Tramp. Take the long way home on The Fox. Have a safe night.

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With more privacy. 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

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Rex Howard, Saturday night. There was a time when there was zero privacy in men's restrooms, but the large trough urinals have been mostly kind of phased out in a lot of places, and dividers between urinals have become larger. Now someone has used AI to create a new design for men's restrooms where each urinal is separated by a toilet stall. The idea is that alternating stalls and urinals provides more privacy than toilet stalls on the side of the bathroom and urinals with dividers on the other. So, okay. Interesting. I don't know. Is that more privacy or not? Well, maybe a little. I guess a lot, really, when you think about it. Depends what you're doing in there, I guess.

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And tonight, countdown theme, Gemini. 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

0: What's your drink of summer? It's 106.3 The Fox. Rex Howard here Saturday nights and an alcoholic version of Fresca. 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
2: Here is your WTOL 11 weather forecast. This evening, sunny skies with a cooler feeling east-northeast breeze. Overnight low temperatures fall back into the upper 40s under clear skies. It'll be a cool and sunny start to your Sunday morning. The afternoon is expected to be sunny and calmer. High temperatures warming up into the mid to upper 70s. Overall, a very quiet and dry stretch of weather ahead heading into June. For 106.3 The Fox, I'm WTOL 11 meteorologist John Birchfield.
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